I feel hella shitty because it's like, yo, like if I would've known he was so cool, and it's like, yo, if I would've watched interviews sooner, bro, we were so alike. It's unfortunate because it's like, yo, when people die, that's when you like, you know? Because, yo, remorse kind of makes you check them out.

You run away. Are you thinking of me when you fuck her? Does she know you were supposed to love me till you die? Almost.